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1: Akron, Canton, Youngstown weather at the summit.
0: For this evening, chance of showers, a low of 63, 81 and partly cloudy on Tuesday, and then about 70 for a Wednesday high, chance of rain. In Athens tonight, clear and 62, about 82 on Tuesday, mostly sunny. Wednesday, good chance of rain and highs near 80. With your Summit FM forecast, I'm Brad Savage.
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Happy birthday to Tanya Tucker, born October 10th, 1958, and the title track of her 1988 album, Strong Enough to Bend, on She Rose Radio. And we also wish She Rose alum Brandi Clark a very happy birthday this week on October 9th. A brand new song from her called American Roots, as Brandi has a new album coming in January called The Bird. And with that, we welcome you to the She Rose Radio Hour, my friends. I'm your host, Carmel Holt. It is so great to see you as always. And before we get into what's coming up this hour, a gentle reminder that we are a tiny feminist, 100% independent production, and we rely on the support of our affiliates and listeners like you. 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You'll be helping to make this programming possible, which amplifies women's voices through song and conversations, just like the one that you'll hear later this hour with Danielle Ponder, who just released her second album, Everything Has Changed. We'll get to that interview coming up in the second part of the show, so I hope that you can stick around for that. And right now, we say happy birthday to Jessie Ware, Thursday, October 15th. Let's go back to her 2020 album, What's Your Pleasure, for this one.

0: Happy birthday to Shiro's alum, Laura Lee of Krungbin on Shiro's Radio. That one is called Pon Pon from their last album, A La Sala. And if you're a fan of Laura Lee and of Krungbin, check out our conversation on the Shiro's podcast. And we also wish Jesse Ware a very happy birthday as well, October 15th. And we heard Please from What's Your Pleasure. I'm Carmel Holt. This week, we welcome back Danielle Ponder to the Shiro's Interview Spotlight as we celebrate the arrival of her new album, Everything Has Changed. That's coming up after the break. Stay with us.
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0: You're listening to Shiro's, and I'm Carmel Holt. It's been 4 years since Danielle Ponder released her stunning debut album, Some of Us Are Brave. And when she came to Shiro's in 2022, I was awestruck and inspired by her undeniable talent as a songwriter, singer, and producer, and by her presence and ability to embody compassion, strength, and extraordinary perseverance that she cultivated over decades of hard work as a public defender while she moonlit as a musician. Born and raised in Rochester, New York, the daughter of a pastor and one of eight siblings, Danielle grew up in a musical family where secular music was not allowed in the house. The reins finally loosened a little bit in her teens, and at 16 years old, two pivotal moments happened that would chart the course of her life. Her father gifted Danielle her first guitar, and her brother was sent to prison. Writing music became a tool for healing and comfort, and her drive to become an activist took root. After years of juggling a successful career as a lawyer and her passion for music and touring, she took the leap to devote herself full-time to music. And as you'll hear her tell us today, she is more sure than ever that it was the best decision she ever made. And when you hear her music, there can be no doubt that she is doing what she was born to do. As we celebrate the arrival of her incredible sophomore album, Everything Has Changed, we are thrilled to welcome back Danielle Ponder as this week's Shiro in the Spotlight. Danielle Ponder, welcome back to Shiro's. I'm so excited to see you.
4: Thank you for having me.
0: What are the feels? Your sophomore release?
4: Sophomore release is difficult, but I'm very proud of the persistence I've shown throughout this. And now the music belongs to others, and I'm happy for them to experience it.
0: Is the persistence something that we can talk about a little bit?
4: Oh, yeah, child. You got, do you have enough time?
0: Okay. Yes. Yes.
4: I'm an open book.
0: I felt something when you said that. And so I wanted to just check in, like, what was the journey like between records?
4: I think sophomore album, you have more people paying attention. You have a piece of work to compare the new work to. You have fans who are waiting for it. And you have more opinions as well. And so the process was hard. But at the end, I'm really proud for sticking through it. And then personally, I had so much going on in my life. At the same time, a lot of things were changing in my life. So trying to make an album in that space was also a challenge. But yeah, my takeaway for me is you just get back up and you keep going.
0: I hope you're not tired of telling your story, because it's such an inspirational one. All those external voices that tell you that it's too late or you're too old or whatever. And just to watch you step what felt like so confidently into this chapter of your life and really like taking that perceived risk, which wasn't a risk at all. You were like doing what you were truly born to do. Can you tell us a little bit about that?
4: Yeah, I mean, I was afraid to do it, leaving my job at 40 years old, a job as an attorney, paying pretty well, to be a musician. Okay. So, and I had just bought a house.
0: Right.
4: I was afraid to do it, but I knew I had to do it. Like, my brother said two things to me. One, he said, you know, if you were at the end of your life, would you have regretted not at least trying? And I was unequivocally, absolutely yes. And the second thing he said was like, so what? If it doesn't work out, you just go back to being a lawyer. I was like, oh, yeah. And then I thought about how big of a deal we make leaving jobs, mm-hmm. which has to be some type of capitalist propaganda. Like
0: 100%.
4: Just makes us feel so afraid to leave and pursue dreams. And it's like jobs are going to be there forever.
0: Yeah.
4: And I have a law degree, so I can just go back to doing the thing. My brother's been an entrepreneur his whole life, so he just didn't have that same type of like, well, yeah, I've put 7 years in and I'm 8 more years and I'll get a pension and 20 more years and I'll get a this. And then, you know, he didn't have that framework. He was just like, oh, yeah, you just go back. But I can tell you, and if anyone's followed my journey, that decision was the best decision I have ever made in my life. The best decision ever. And every worry and concern I had just did not even exist. Everything that I was like, what about this? What about that? What about none of that happened?
0: Yeah.
4: None of it.
0: Yeah.
4: And so, and it bigger things happened than I thought. I was just like, well, I'll be able to pay my mortgage, child, and then some. So it's just been, I think when you follow your calling, as they say, the universe will conspire to help you, you know, achieve it. And that has been the truth for me. And it's been beautiful.
0: Yeah. So both things are true, right? Mm-hmm. So you did absolutely the right thing.
4: Yeah.
0: And it's been a difficult journey from album one to two.
4: Oh, yeah. Yeah. And the problems that I thought would happen did not happen, but there were some problems.
0: Right.
4: I didn't go walk off into the sunset and everything in the story.
0: Right.
4: There were some challenges for me. I think one thing I've learned is my mindset was still the same. And I brought a very lawyer mindset to the arts.
0: Which is what? What is a lawyer mindset if you're
4: very
0: not a lawyer?
4: Very analytical.
0: Okay.
4: Very critical.
0: Uh-huh.
4: Very, what about this? What about that? What about? I had been a lawyer and flexing that muscle for so long, I couldn't fully sit in artistry. Mm-hmm. And people would say, oh, just worry about the art. Just worry. No, I need you to look at this contract and tell me why so-and-so is it. But, you know, but then I realized also just being a public defender and seeing the worst of the world all the time definitely created a pessimistic viewpoint for me. And my mind had been conditioned to prepare for the worst and, you know, hope for the best, right? But I'm always assuming that the worst possible thing can happen. Part of that is about being a public defender. And I think some of that is growing up, living in the hood. Like, you wake up and somebody's shooting across the street. You begin to know fear and danger could be around the corner. And so I'm in a life that is a really good life where there are no threats. And I'm finding threats everywhere because my brain is still, you know, okay, we gotta. And it's like, girl, you sitting in Paris about to perform. This ain't no threat, you know, and someone didn't respond to an email.
0: Right.
4: That ain't a person getting shot up across the street. That's not someone about to go to jail. So I was bringing all of the angst of my past to a place where I had really arrived into a beautiful space. But I created the drama, the problems, the anxiousness. And not all of them were created, but I think about my time in that transition, and I wish I could have been more relaxed about things. But yeah, that's something I'm working on now.
0: Makes so much sense though, right? I mean, you hear about this all the time when people grow up or have relationships, whatever your model is of, usually it comes from your childhood when you like grow up in a stressful situation or an abusive situation or a traumatic situation or whatever, that's home, whether or not it is like healthy or not.
4: Yeah.
0: You know, that's home to you.
4: Yeah. And there's always a longing for peace and stability. But when you get it, you sometimes can't recognize it. And you don't have a moment to sit and say, wait, actually, I'm really good right now.
5: Yeah.
4: And I'm safe and things are okay.
5: Yeah.
4: And you're still in fight or flight mode, even though it doesn't even call for it.
5: Right.
4: So trying to help my mind come along with me on the journey so that it can say, oh, no, we're good. We don't need to worry too much. But I worried my off, honey. Child. Waking up like, God, should I put the snare back on that song? Don't nobody care about that damn snare at all. They care about what the song make them feel.
5: Yeah.
4: And I experienced that. I just did a listening party in London. And the songs I was so critical of, I just don't think we should have that triangle. That triangle is just something. And people coming up afterwards, oh, that song, it just made me think of this and my grandmother. Da, da, da. And you know what they didn't say? Why'd you have the triangle in there? Or whatever the instrument was, right? And now, you know, kind of post album or towards the end of the album, I was like, oh, wow, it's not that serious.
5: Yeah.
4: You know, but I was acting as if someone was going to prison because that's what I've been doing for 7 years when really it was just the tone of the drums. And it doesn't matter if they sound, it didn't matter.
5: Yeah.
4: It just really didn't matter that much as I thought it did.
5: Yeah. Wow.
4: Yeah.
5: Let's get into a song from the record.
4: Okay.
5: Where do you want to start today?
4: Well, maybe God of You.
5: Okay.
4: It's a good song.
5: Why don't you set it up for us? Tell us what this song is about.
4: Whew. God of You is me recognizing that I've been a devotee to the religion of man and I'm done. And I've done all the rituals, all of the worshiping, all of the sacrificing to get a man to call me his. And I have left that church. And that's what God of You is about. Now that

0: We have Danielle Ponder here with us on Shiro's. The new album is Everything Has Changed, and that was track two called God of You. I was looking at the liner notes because I'm a nerd and I like to, you know, follow along as much as I can with the story and then have you fill in, right? Mm. So I was like, okay, who are the players that have stuck around? And then who are the new players that have come on board? I was very happy to see Avis's name listed very prominently in the credits. Mm-hmm. What can you share with our audience about your relationship with Avis all this time?
1: You know, my relationship with Avis has been one of my greatest teachers. We have had some difficulty for sure after the first album. And there was a separation period between us. And I had to beg and plead to get her back. So I did get, I was like, towards the end, I'm like, I can't do this album without you, please. And God of You was one of the songs she came in and was like, okay, I'll add this, add that. But we've been friends for, I think, like 15 years now. At the point of the first album, we have been working together for 12 years. And she's such an amazing player. She's such an amazing person. She's so kind-hearted and so supportive. And I never had a friendship like that. I had reserved all of my love and affection for men.
0: Yeah.
1: And I never had a girlfriend that was just like so loving and unconditional and giving to me. And I don't think I really appreciated it that much. And then through this, between these two albums is when I really had this more of awakening about how important that type of relationship with women in our lives is.
0: Female friendship.
1: Yes,
0: man.
1: Yes. So we are creating together again, you know, but it took us going through some difficult times for me to say, oh, I can't live without this person in my life.
0: Mm-hmm. So let's talk about some of the new players that are with you on this record. Barty Strange has a big role to play in this new album. How did the two of you connect?
1: I love Barty so much. Someone just put us together in a session, and he's the sweetest person. He's so patient, and he just wants to like hear where you are and what you need. And he doesn't have any limitations. I think my struggle has been as a Black woman who sings soul, who has a voice that I have. Mm-hmm. When I come in the room, people want me to do, "Backing down the sound of the ready man." And I'm like, no, there's room for that. It's space. But sometimes I want to just do, like, I love Radiohead. I love Portishead. I love Pink Floyd. I love Alanis Morissette. I love hip hop. I love Griselda, Jay-Z. So I want to expand, like, the musical palette. And Bartiste, being, like, an alternative Black boy, he's just like, do you want to do a heavy metal song? We'll do a heavy metal song. Like, he just doesn't work in genres. He just does whatever feels right. So he's just been a great person to work with and a good friend.
0: Amazing. Yeah. Mm-hmm. What a great pairing.
1: Yeah.
0: And then you have Wendy Melvoin on this record.
1: Yeah.
0: From Prince's band.
1: Bartiste brought her in. And that's the other thing I love about Bartiste. A lot of men producers, you won't see women come in. Bartiste brought in two female drummers and brought in Wendy and brought in a female guitarist. I mean, like, I've never experienced a man do that, to be honest.
0: And so I want to do some fact checking here. So I saw somewhere produced by Mike Elizondo, but then I see executive produced by Danielle Ponder. So I just want to set the record. Is that okay to set the record straight? Because I think it's important for women to take production credit where credit is due.
1: Mm-hmm.
0: You're the producer on this record, right?
1: Yeah.
0: Okay.
1: Yeah. I think I had to this album fight for people to understand where I was coming from. But I'm grateful for every experience, even experience with Mike. He brought in some amazing players. But I had a situation. It wasn't with Mike, but it was with someone else, where I left the studio and they told my managers they wanted production credit. And I said, no, what did they do that makes them the producer? I produced this album. I see that a lot, that if you're a woman in the studio, you don't get seen as a producer. There were some songs that I did with Mike, and then there were some songs that I did with other people. I was curating and creating this album, And I had so many good friends that I love helping me select which songs and things like that.

0: You made my bed.
1: Oh my gosh. Yes, this is a good one. So this is one that has Mike Elizondo mm-hmm. on it, but it's written by you, Mike, and Avis. Mm-hmm. What can you tell us about Made My Bed?
0: Oof, Made My Bed is just realizing you something up. What are you going to do, hate yourself? I've messed up a lot of things. And there's a point where you have to say, you obviously have to ask for forgiveness. You obviously have to do better, but you cannot hate yourself. You have to also forgive yourself. Yes. Disliking myself is not an option. It is just not an option for me. So I'm like, yeah, I gotta eat this one. All right, cool.

0: It's Made My Bed from the new Danielle Ponder album, Everything Has Changed. It's her sophomore release, and it's a follow-up to Some of Us Are Brave, which is still standing as one of my favorite albums of the last decade.
1: Thank you. Wow.
0: And I hope that people will go back and find that album that this new album is out, and you've got this incredibly exciting new partnership with Dead Oceans and Phoebe Bridgers. Congratulations on
1: Thank you.
0: I wanted to read this quote that caught my eye. I used to not want to talk about my age, but honestly, I have a story to tell that comes from the years of experience that I've had. Talk to us about ageism and talk to us a little bit about the story that you have to tell.
2: Yeah, I think that obviously the music industry, it seems to really cater to youthfulness, even though I actually think that's not even true anymore. I feel like young people don't even care as much as executives care, right? But I definitely internalized that and was like, oh my God, I'm about to be 44 when this album drops. I'm almost 50. You know, is anybody going to pay attention? And now I'm kind of like, okay, in my age, because I go in a studio now with these 19, 20 year olds. And honestly, they will do whatever you want them to do because you're 44. They'll go to the corner store for you. So you could be like, son, go get me some chips. Get up. I need to sit down. So now I'm just in my queendom. Okay.
1: Yes.
2: I don't give a damn. I don't need to be your peer. Please go to Starbucks and get a coffee. So yes. I'm like, oh, actually, yeah, the auntie has arrived to the session.
1: Yes.
2: And where are the snacks? And then I also was like, man, but I get to write about things that a person at 20 may not have even had that experience
1: yet. Yes.
2: The perspective of leaving a job at a career, you know, that you've had years of, the perspective of really rethinking your relationship with men. And I don't mean this boy broke my heart. I mean, oh, my concept of a man as a savior is a problem in my life, right? You have deeper understandings at this age, and I get to write about those things. And yeah, I just, when I had my show in London, there were like a bunch of 20-year-old Gen Z kids there. They don't give a F how old I am at all.
0: Yeah.
2: But obviously, men do it to us. I see myself do it to women as well.
0: Mm-hmm.
2: And I try to check myself because we do internalize sexism as well.
0: Oh, yeah.
2: Whether it's looking at a woman and wondering, oh, she looks much older than she did. Or even, I wonder how old she is. Let me go look up. I think I look up how old women.

0: women are more than I do men, you know? And because I'm looking to see, does she still look good for her age? But I do think that obviously as women, we are treated as if we become disposable.
1: Yes.
0: They can discard us.
1: Yes.
0: And I am so free from the spell of man. I'm like,
1: congratulations.
0: Okay, discard me. I don't give a f-. My life is a beautiful.
1: Yeah.
0: I used to walk to the corner store when I was younger, 20, 25. The guys would be like, hey, ma, hey, yo, hey, hey, hey. You get older. Hey, hey, hey, how you doing, ma'am? And I'm just like, and before I would be like, I guess I really lost it. I don't even get catcalled anymore.
1: Right.
0: But now I'm like, yes, the queen has arrived.
1: Yeah.
0: And you will respect her.
1: Yeah.
0: So I just truly don't care what men think about us anymore. 40 is the best years of my life. I feel the most confident. I feel the most beautiful. I feel smarter. My bank account is better. You know, this decade is about me and loving myself.
1: Beautiful.
0: Yeah.
1: Beautiful. When we wrap up our episodes, I always like to infuse a little bit of manifesting, little magic, little witchy power at the end.
0: I love that.
1: All right. So I'm going to hand you an imaginary Shiro's magic wand. Here you go. Mm-hmm. All right. Now, it's a little heavy, though, because it's holding a lot of power to change anything in the music industry, for women, for non-binary folks, for queer folks, for anybody who doesn't have an equal place, a safe place in our industry. What comes to mind first that you would change with that wand?
0: I was in Africa doing a lot of work, and I think about all of the creative women there who find a hard time to even just have access to be heard. And if I could wave that wand, we would remove the middleman between the creators and the ones who want to listen to the creation. I hate to say it, sorry to these men, but I get rid of all of the execs, and this would just be an exchange of sound and energy as it was when we sat in front of fires and sang.
1: Yes. Yeah. Yes. May it be so. May it be so. Daniel Ponder, thank you for being with us on Shiro's. All right. Your choice. What do we close with?
0: I think Time is a beautiful song to close with. It's about the fear and challenges of getting older.

0: with thanks again to Daniel Ponder. Yeah. Thank you for being with us on Shira's. Congratulations on this new album.
1: Thank you for having me. Thank you.
0: Massive thanks once again to Daniel Ponder for being with us. Her sophomore album, Everything Has Changed, is out now on Dead Oceans. Today's conversation has been condensed and edited for broadcast. 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Special thanks this week to the folks at CoBuzz for the use of their space in New York City to record this interview. Stay with us as we close the hour with a song to celebrate PJ Harvey's birthday and a classic from Hole. 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
0: It's Shiro's, and I'm Carmel Holt, wishing Polly Jean Harvey a very happy birthday. Hers was on Friday, October 9th. Let's go back to my favorite PJ Harvey album, Stories from the City, Stories from the Sea, for this one.

0: Cole and Malibu on She Rose Radio. Very excited to share that I will be speaking with Hole bassist Melissa Oftemauer about her new books, My 90s Rock Photographs, her memoir, Even the Good Girls Will Cry, and her new album, Bass Womb Room, for a future episode of She Rose. So keep an eye and ear out for that. And we also said happy birthday to PJ Harvey with You Said Something off of the 2000 album, Stories from the City, Stories from the Sea. And that does it for this week's edition of She Rose Radio. Thanks as always for tuning in wherever you may be listening. Together, let's keep turning up the volume. 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
1: Akron, Canton, Youngstown weather at the Summit.
2: For this evening, chance of showers, a low of 63, 81 and partly cloudy on Tuesday, and then about 70 for a Wednesday high, chance of rain. In Athens tonight, clear and 62, about 82 on Tuesday, mostly sunny. Wednesday, good chance of rain and highs near 80. With your Summit FM forecast, I'm Brad Savage.
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6: Over the last decade, there have been some very, very long overdue attempts at reconciliation with the First Nations and Indigenous peoples of North America. Now, there's still a very long way to go, but at least the process has begun. The treatment of Indigenous people makes for some really ugly history. But it has also been enlightening in positive ways. For example, we now have been learning more about First Nations music and the role people who identify as Native Canadians and Americans have played in the world of rock. Some are full-fledged First Nations people. Others have at least some Native blood. Some are well-known, and others have been hiding in plain sight. And I think it's time that we go through some of these contributions.
7: 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Alan Cross and the ongoing history of new music. 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
5: Now, back to the ongoing history of new music with Alan Cross.

That's A Tribe Called Red with a 2016 single entitled Stadium Powwow. A Tribe Called Red is based in Ottawa and has included members of Six Nations of the Grand River, Cayuga First Nation, and Nipissing First Nation. They blend dance and hip-hop and dubstep with First Nations music into a sound that's been called Powwow Step. And they began when two members realized that there was no club night in the Ottawa area, nothing in the Ottawa music scene that represented the music of their people. And the band grew from that, and they became increasingly involved in activism. They've since won Junos, they've won video awards, and they've had two Polaris Music Prize nominations. Welcome again, I'm Alan Cross, and this program on Indigenous alternative music has been suggested by a number of listeners. There's been a growing awareness of the music made by people of First Nations descent. Now, in Canada, we can credit Gord Downie's activism to a very great extent. And we can also note the awareness created by the Polaris Music Prize, which has put forward albums created by Indigenous performers, some of which have won the grand prize. Still, some of what you will hear on this show will be unfamiliar, but there will also be a few songs that you've known for years. And you'll hear music from people who may not have realized have actual connections to Native communities. Here is a prime example. The guy who popularized the idea of playing power chords on an electric guitar was a Native American. His name was Link Ray, and he was born in North Carolina to parents from the Shawnee tribe. But that ethnicity was obscured by census documents that identified him as white, but he was definitely Native American. In 1958, he released his first single, which was a fuzzy, distorted instrumental. Very unique for its day because it was recorded years before there was such a thing as a fuzz pedal for the guitar. At the time, electric guitars were supposed to sound clean and clear. Nobody was experimenting with distortion and feedback. But after messing around with an instrumental entitled Oddball and then poking holes in the speaker of his amp, Link came up with a dirty and dangerous sound. He retitled the composition Rumble because he thought it sounded like a street fight. And it did, because it was banned by radio stations in both New York and Boston because it sounded like, and this is a quote, glorified juvenile delinquency. Now remember, this is an instrumental

Guitarist Link Ray, a Shawnee Indian from North Carolina with Rumble. He has been called the inventor of the power chord. Jimmy Page, Pete Townsend, guys like that picked up the guitar in part because of Link Ray. Another important guitarist with Native blood is Robbie Robertson, best known for his work with The Band. His mom was a Cayuga and Mohawk raised on the Six Nations Reserve west of Toronto. Robbie's biological father was killed while changing a flat tire on the side of a highway. He was adopted by his mother's second husband, and then they lived out of Toronto, but mom frequently traveled back to Six Nations to visit family. Robbie had a radio on which he listened to rock and blues coming in from American stations. He worked as a carny as a kid, including in a freak show, before he started playing in bands at the age of 14. And from there, he became part of Ronnie Hawkins' backup group. And then Bob Dylan came along and hired this group to be his backup group. And then there was the period when Bob didn't need them, so they recorded on their own as The Band. And it's fascinating that one of the most American-sounding rock groups of the 20th century was actually made up of Robbie and a bunch of other Canadians. The only non-Canadian was drummer Levon Helm. He was from Arkansas. Robbie's most famous solo work is a self-titled album from 1987. This is from that record, and it was a big alt-rock radio hit at the time.

People play games with the night. God, it was too hot to sleep. I followed the sound of a jukebox coming from up the levee. All of a sudden, I could hear somebody whistling from right behind me.

0: Wait, did you hear that?
1: Oh, this is sure stirring up some ghosts for me.

0: Robbie Robertson with Somewhere Down the Crazy River, a song that was an alt-rock radio hit back in 1987. Robbie later went deep into his native Canadian roots with a 1994 album entitled Music for Native Americans and a 1998 record called Contact from the Underworld of Red Boy. It's also worth noting that Robbie worked on the music for the Martin Scorsese movie Casino and Gangs of New York and The Wolf of Wall Street and a couple of others. And he's also done film work with Oliver Stone, too. He's in the Rock and Roll Hall of Fame. He's in Canada's Walk of Fame. He has a Governor General's Performing Arts Award. He's in the Canadian Songwriters Hall of Fame. He's also an officer of the Order of Canada, and he inspired the Aboriginal Lifetime Achievement Award. Let me throw a few other names in here. You know how I said that some of our subjects are hiding in plain sight? Jimi Hendrix's mother, one-quarter Cherokee. That made him, one-eighth? Do I have that right? Cher claims to be one-eighth Cherokee heritage. She even had a single in 1973 called Halfbreed. Rita Coolidge, the pop singer from the 80s, is also of Cherokee descent. A band called Redbone had a series of hits in the 1970s. The two brothers fronting the group were of mixed Native American origin. Then we have Blackfoot, a southern hard rock band that's been around in one form or another since 1970. Frontman and guitarist Ricky Medlock, who was also in Lynyrd Skynyrd for a time, is a Lakota Sioux in Cherokee. Bass player Greg T. Walker, again another Skynyrd alumnus, is from the Florida Cree Nation. Joey Belladonna of Anthrax is part Iroquois on his mother's side. And how about this? Anthony Kiedis of the Red Hot Chili Peppers says somewhere in his family tree is Mohican heritage. More from the history of indigenous music coming up, and we'll dip into the world of metal in just a second.
1: A cracked engine block, a temperamental head gasket, a redesign of the transmission. These are the car repairs that make the wallet scream in protest. They're also the kind of repairs that make some folks simply leave their vehicles sitting in the driveway or on the other side of the garage. Well, we have a suggestion. Let us take that budget buster off your hands. That's right. 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
0: This is a very brief history of indigenous alternative rock. And look at the contributions made by Native Canadians and Americans to our music. We're not going to cover everybody on this show, but we are going to touch on a bunch of names that everybody should know. Next up is Kashtin. This was Claude McKenzie and Florent Volat, two Innu men from the Maliotenim Reserve, which is along the St. Lawrence River in Quebec. Their name has two meanings. First of all, it means tornado in their language, but it's also a bit of a joke because some of the people back home thought that they were selling out. No, no, no, they said, we're cashed in. Cashed in sang in a language known as Innu-Aimun, which is spoken by fewer than 12,000 people. There were three Kashtin albums, which not only became hits in Quebec, but also in parts of English Canada, France, and of all places, Greenland. I want to play a single from their self-titled debut album. This single was played on Canadian alternative and college radio when it came out back in 1989.

0: Cashton from the northern shores of the St. Lawrence River in Quebec near Sept Îles. The song is from their 1989 self-titled debut album and is called Tishnanu. Radio play and record sales back then helped establish Cashton as one of the most successful First Nations bands in Canadian history. Now let's move to the world of metal, starting with a punk and alternative rock band from Phoenix called Blackfire. Two brothers and a sister, all from the Arizona Navajo Nation, the Diné to be specific. Their father was a traditional medicine man who also made sure his kids knew about the tribe's music, and he also didn't mind that the kids really, really liked bands like the Ramones. Blackfire was founded in 1989 and have sporadically released a series of EPs and albums. They try to play only all-ages venues, and they like to call their music alternative because while the sound is alternative, the subject matter deals with native concerns like human rights and genocide, environmental issues, domestic violence. They've played all over the world, including on the Warped Tour, and they've worked with members of the Ramones Circle. Their best-known album is probably a 2007 release called Silence is a Weapon, and from that is Indian Alien. This is Blackfire.
1: I'm an Indian. I'm a stranger in your town. All your white men's roads lead upward, all the Indians leading down. And the dark seas flow around.
2: Tribal sovereignty means that, it's sovereign. It's, you've been given sovereignty and you're viewed as a sovereign entity. Okay. And therefore, the relationship between the federal government and tribes is one between sovereign entities. Sovereign entities. Sovereign entities. Sovereign entities.

A powerful song from Blackfire, two brothers and a sister from Arizona, all members of the Dine. That's called Indian Alien from a 2007 album entitled Silence is a Weapon. Next up is more metal in the form of Testament. Their history goes back as far as 1983 in Berkeley, California. Their frontman is a guy named Chuck Billy, and that's his real name, Charles Billy. In addition to working with Testament, he's also contributed to Exodus, another metal band, and once had a shot at being the frontman for Sepultura. He's also friends with a ton of other big-name metal dudes. Chuck fits into our history because his father was Native American. He's of the Pomo, a tribe indigenous to Northern California. He often acknowledges that when the band plays live. He participated in an exhibit at the Smithsonian called Up Where We Belong, Native Americans in Popular Culture. And he's had his own display at the Hard Rock Hotel. By the way, I should point out, speaking of the Hard Rock Hotel, that the entire Hard Rock empire is actually owned by the Seminole Tribe of Florida. 185 cafes, 25 hotels, 12 casinos, 74 countries. Okay, back to Chuck Billy and Testament. If you're familiar with the band, you'll know that there are more than a few songs inspired by Chuck's heritage. And here's one called Trail of Tears.

0: From 1994, there's Testament with Trail of Tears, a song inspired by frontman Chuck Billy's Native American heritage. We're not done. Three more examples of indigenous alternative, including something from the most famous woman in this space. And yes, she's Canadian.
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2: She is fickle. She is fumbling. She doesn't know what to think.
1: You know Megan B., but this time she's bringing along a guy who's never actually played Akron before. Singer-songwriter Ellis Paul, making his Rubber City debut.
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0: Ellis Paul, and Megan B. Friday, October 23rd at the Rialto Theater. 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
2: This is a quick history of Indigenous alternative, contributions from key Aboriginal musicians across North America. Again, we can't possibly cover everyone, but I think we're getting the idea of how deeply First Nations people have been embedded in rock. And now I'd like to focus on examples of more contemporary material. Here's a band that I've been following for a number of years now, Midnight Shine. They're from Attawapiskat up on the shores of James Bay in Northern Ontario. This is a million miles from nowhere. The key guy is Adrian Sutherland. He's Cree, completely fluent in the language, which is called Mushkegawak. He's very in touch with his heritage, powwows, harvest festivals, hunting rituals, and he acts as a traditional knowledge keeper of his people. The band members are scattered far and wide across Northern Ontario. Roads? Don't need roads. Sometime the only way to rehearsals on the back of a snowmobile. Drummer George Gillies is from Fort Albany, which is down the coast about 100 kilometers from Attawapiskat, while bass player Stan Lewitt and guitarist Zach Tomatuk are from Moose Factory, which

From Attawapiskat in northern Ontario, a place that's been in the news for so many sad reasons, like a housing crisis, a major suicide epidemic, drug problems, and more. But guys like Adrian Sutherland refuse to give up on their home and their neighbors. This is where we finally get to Buffy St. Marie. Now, Buffy was born in the Qu'Appelle Valley in Saskatchewan in 1941, and she's been an activist for Native causes for as long as she can remember. She is a member of the Piapot Plains Cree First Nation, but then she was adopted and grew up in Massachusetts, and those adopted parents were of Mi'kmaq descent. In the 1960s, she developed as a singer-songwriter and hung out in Toronto's Yorkville district at the same time as Neil Young and Leonard Cohen and Joni Mitchell and John Kay, who would later form

Wolf, and many others. Other people started covering her songs. Janis Joplin, Donovan, and even, much later of course, Courtney Love. She had a hit protest song towards the end of the 60s called Universal Soldier, which became an anti-Vietnam anthem. In the early 70s, she was the leading female voice in the effort to make the plight of Native Americans heard. This was known as the Red Power Movement, something she said got her banned from some radio stations. She became a regular on Sesame Street, teaching kids about Native culture. In 1982, she won an Academy Award and a Golden Globe and a BAFTA for the song Up Where We Belong, which was sung by Joe Cocker and Jennifer Warnes in the movie An Officer and a Gentleman. She's also a visual artist who has had exhibitions in galleries all across North America. She has a nonprofit called the Nahiwan Foundation for the American Indian, which reaches out to young people from tribes all across North America and even out to Hawaii. And I could go on with all the honorary doctorates, the Juno Awards, the Hall of Fame Awards, all the other assorted awards, but I do need to mention this. In 2015, at the age of 74, she won the Polaris Music Prize for her album Power in the Blood. And then in 2017, she came out with a record entitled Medicine Songs, which was a mix of new recordings, covers, and re-recordings of her older songs. The album leads off with this song, which also features vocals from Tanya Tagak. She won the Polaris Music Prize in 2014, and she is an Inuk throat singer from Cambridge Bay in Nunavut. This double shot is called You Got to Run.

0: Two Indigenous Canadians, two Polaris Prize winners, Buffy St. Marie and Tanya Tagak, together on a 2017 song called You Got to Run. And one more. This duo also has a Polaris Music Prize connection. They made the shortlist of finalists in 2018 with their album The Average Savage. They're Snotty Nose Rez Kids, members of the Haisla Nation in BC. They grew up just south of Kitimat. And I want to play you this. Snotty Nose Rez Kids recorded this as a protest song against the Trans Mountain Pipeline. It's called Warriors.
1: Hell nah, we won't go, boy.

0: this. Look, man, it's not like I haven't noticed.
1: Hey, Quentin, I work for Kinder Morgan, your apprenticeship of heavy duty mechanic. But we are looking, if you're interested, give me a call back as soon as possible. Thank you, bye.
2: 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To go to the pre-message deleted, you have no more messages.

0: 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Warriors!
1: Snotty knows Rez Kids with Warriors. Back in a moment.
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2: 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This is The Summit. Taking a deep dive into the music, the stories, the artists, and what it's all about. The ongoing history of new music with Alan Cross. On the Summit.
5: Okay, I want to stress that this program did not contain the definitive number of First Nations musicians from Canada and the United States. Let me run a few more names past you. Taboo from the Black Eyed Peas is part Shawan Indian. That said, Blackie Lawless of the metal band Wasp is part Cherokee. I can't confirm that, but that's what I've been told. There's a blues rock band from the Northern Plains called Indigenous. If you like Stevie Ray Vaughan, you should give them a listen. Susan Aglukark is an Inuk musician from Nunavut. She is an excellent pop, folk, and country singer. If you want to go even deeper, there's a subgenre of metal in the southwestern United States called res metal. And keep in mind that we've only focused on the indigenous peoples of North America, the original people of places like Brazil and Australia and New Zealand and so many other countries have made their own contributions to rock. For example, there's a Maori metal band from New Zealand called Alien Weaponry who are really good. Lots to discover here. So if you have any more information, please pass it along to alan@alancross.ca and I'll archive it for further use. Meanwhile, I hope you can join me on my website, which is ajournalofmusicalthings.com. 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Thanks for listening. I'm Alan Cross.
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0: Revolt into style. 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

That almost dreamlike experience with the anticipation of dropping the needle on new vinyl, of unwrapping a fresh disc, or of hitting play on a new download. 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As purveyors of new music, we know exactly how you feel. 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

Adele, The Beatles, and Elton John didn't come out of the womb with platinum albums. Stevie Wonder, Jay-Z, and U2 weren't born with Grammys. All of them, at some point, were new artists. We take great pride in doing a deep dive into finding new performers, both nationally and locally, and giving them

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punchlines, how long it goes. I'm in a song with one descending note. I got nowhere else to be now. No one tells you just how long you'll last. Some go slowly and some far too fast. I've got time I never planned to have. I got years and years of it. I've been feeling like a wing-clipped bird, been repeating this old phrase I learned.

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where the rubber meets the road. Goodyear, Firestone, Goodrich, and General Tire. 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We are Akron Proud on the Summit.

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from Chicagoland. It's a joyous mix of Americana, blues, folk, soul, and rock and roll. 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Ready for a special Summit members only, invite only concert and taping Thursday, October 22nd at the Blue Macaroon in Doylestown. Chicago's The Empty Pockets with a special Summit performance the night before their new album drops the next day prior to their show in Cleveland. 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Thursday, October 22nd at the Blue Macaroon Theater in Doylestown. Musically adventurous and community focused. 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

I'm Alan Cross, host of the ongoing history of new music on The Summit FM. 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

0: 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These are the car repairs that make the wallet scream in protest. 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

somewhere in the attic, in a basement, in a Zoom call between co-writers, in front of a laptop at a coffee shop, an unproven, untested musician, writer, or producer is writing a lyric, a verse, trading licks, and finding just the right sound. New music is being created, and we're into finding it and playing it for you. Here's some of it now on The Summit.

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The station that Jerome Monroe Smucker would have listened to when he founded J.M. Smucker Company in 1897 in Orrville. 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
1: She is fickle. She is fumbling. She doesn't know what to think.
0: You know Megan B., but this time she's bringing along a guy who's never actually played Akron before. Singer-songwriter Ellis Paul, making his Rubber City debut.
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Ellis Paul and Megan B. Friday, October 23rd at the Rialto Theater. 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

0: Revolt into style. It's an excavation process on par with discovering the great pyramids of the Incan ruins, the lost cord, the mysteries of Stonehenge, and whether or not Bigfoot drove a UFO.
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2: And it's that time once again. Andrew James back with you. Coffee's on, music stacked and ready to go. Going to start things off with The Clash.

Somewhere in the attic, in a basement, in a Zoom call between co-writers, in front of a laptop at a coffee shop, an unproven, untested musician, writer, or producer is writing a lyric, a verse, trading licks, and finding just the right sound. New music is being created, and we're into finding it and playing it for you. Here's some of it now on The Summit.

Music from Stephen Wilson Jr. here on the Summit FM with help from country superstar Miranda Lambert. Name of that tune is Hardwired, off Stephen's forthcoming release. And The Clash took us back to 82 to start things off with the age-old question, should I stay or should I go? Well, good Tuesday morning to you. Andrew James sliding back into the big chair, and I hope you will stay. I've got great music coming up for you. Got The Killers, New Alabama Shakes. Going to hear from Split Enz and Frightened Rabbit as well. And I want to say thank you to some of our members, listeners just like you, who support this local independent all-music public radio station. I want to say thank you to Brian from Talmadge for renewing. Stephen from Austintown is a new member. Joe and Donna from McDonald renewed, as did Cheryl and Michael from Cuyahoga Falls. Lori from Maslin, a new member. We can't thank the folks who support this radio station enough. They are the reason that the music comes through the speakers each and every single day. They allow us to be here and play the music for you and spend time behind the scenes searching out that music. And as I said, it wouldn't be possible without the support of our members. And we would love to have you be a member as well if you are not already. And maybe you've heard us go through a membership campaign. We've got one coming up here in a few weeks, our fall campaign. It'll start right after the election. Maybe you didn't realize when you first tuned into the Summit that, yeah, we're public radio. 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

Alabama Shakes on the Summit FM. I Feel Hope Coming, first track off their new one, I Must Be Dreaming, which is their first proper album in over a decade. The Killers before that with Smile Like You Mean It, and Of Monsters and Men started things off with Mountain Sound. 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Andrew James with you. Got Metric on the way, Frightened Rabbit, the new one from Leon Bridges. Here's an old favorite from Split Enz on the Summit FM.

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0: Akron, Canton, Youngstown weather at the Summit.
1: Mix of sun and clouds and windy today with a high near 84 degrees. Tonight, increasing clouds and breezy with a chance of showers, low around 63. Cloudy and breezy tomorrow with showers and thunderstorms, high near 75. In Athens today, sunny and breezy, high near 83. Tonight in Athens, clear skies, low around 64. And in Athens tomorrow, increasing clouds with showers likely in the afternoon and a high near 82. With this look at your Summit FM forecast, I'm Andrew James.
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1: Got the new one from Leon Bridges on the way for you. XTC and Fits in the Tantrums. And here's Frightened Rabbit on the Summit FM.

New music from Leon Bridges and Jungle here on the Summit FM. Take It Over off the new Happiness Anytime album. Frightened Rabbit before that with The Woodpile. Had Metric in there with Just the Once. And Split Ends started things off for us with I Got You. 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Andrew James kicking back in the big chair on this Tuesday morning. Still to come this hour for you, new music from the New Constellations and the Stones. And here's XTC on the Summit FM.

0: We remember the movie theater, Walden Books, and Higbee's at Rolling Acres Mall. We are Akron proud on the summit.
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Unique, original, one of a kind, genuine. Sure, these words partially explain you as a member and listener of the Summit, but they also help to define the characteristics of new music. 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

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New Constellations, the name of that electronic duo. Hot-blooded, the song off the album It Comes in Waves. Muse before that with Panic Station. I was on this day back in 2002. Muse took legal action against none other than Celine Dion. She announced her forthcoming Las Vegas show would be called Muse, and Muse frontman Matt Bellamy said, quote, "We don't want anyone to think we're Celine's backing band." I don't think there was going to be any doubt about that, but you know. Fits in the Tantrums in the mix with Fool's Gold, and XTC started things off with King for a Day. Well, let's see what's coming up next hour as we head off into this Tuesday together. Got Jerry Garcia for you, Level 42 and Nirvana, new music from Goose, Devin Gilfillian, going to hear from John Batiste and more. So stick around. That's all coming your way next hour. In the 8 o'clock hour, going to have a chance for you to win tickets to see Nico Case at E.J. Thomas Hall on Saturday, November 7th. And those tickets are courtesy of TKS Productions, so be listening for the cue to call in and win. Getting us up to the top of the hour, birthday boy Rob March and his band, Joe Boxers, on the Summit FM.

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1: Mix of sun and clouds and windy today with a high near 84 degrees. Tonight, increasing clouds and breezy with a chance of showers, low around 63. Cloudy and breezy tomorrow with showers and thunderstorms, high near 75. In Athens today, sunny and breezy, high near 83. Tonight in Athens, clear skies, low around 64. And in Athens tomorrow, increasing clouds with showers likely in the afternoon and a high near 82. With this look at your Summit FM forecast, I'm Andrew James.
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1: And it's time to jump into another hour of commercial-free music on your Tuesday morning. Got the new one from Goose on the way for you, Jerry Garcia and Nirvana. And here's Level 42 on the Summit FM.

Hear it, love it, support it. This is the Summit FM Goose right there. Good Times, End Times off their latest release, Big Modern. Level 42 before that with Something About You. Had the Stones in there with help from Robert Smith of The Cure on guitar. Divine Intervention off the album Foreign Tongues. And the Joe Boxer started things off with Just Got Lucky. Happy birthday once again to Joe Boxer's guitarist Rob March, born this day, 1962. Andrew James getting you up and going on this Tuesday. Got Nirvana on the way for you. The new one from Devin Gilfillian. Going to hear from John Batiste and Richard Ashcroft, too. 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

Devin Gilfillian here on the Summit FM. Black Dog Rabbit Hole, the name of that one, off his third album, Time Will Tell. Nirvana before that with Lithium, and Jerry Garcia started things off for us with Sugaree. 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Andrew James with you. Got Richard Ashcroft on the way, Los Lobos, new U2, and here's John Batiste on the Summit FM.

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Sorry. Man, they've been attacking me lately during some of the sessions. This is crazy. 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

0: Akron, Canton, Youngstown weather at the Summit.
1: Mix of sun and clouds and windy today with a high near 84 degrees. Tonight, increasing clouds and breezy with a chance of showers, low around 63. Cloudy and breezy tomorrow with showers and thunderstorms, high near 75. In Athens today, sunny and breezy, high near 83. Tonight in Athens, clear skies, low around 64. And in Athens tomorrow, increasing clouds with showers likely in the afternoon and a high near 82. With this look at your Summit FM forecast, I'm Andrew James.
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1: 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Classic Marvin Gaye. Going to hear from Mark Broussard. And here's Los Lobos on the Summit FM.

U2 on the Summit FM off their forthcoming release, Carnaval de Luz, which will be out on November 13th. That one's called Silencio. Los Lobos before that with Shakin' Shakin' Shakes. Los Lobos coming to the Celestia Theater in downtown Wandsworth on November 14th with special guest the Lobber Brothers. Had Richard Ashcroft in there with Lover, and John Batiste started things off for us with Freedom. 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Resources and program information are available at akronlibrary.org. Andrew James sending you off to whatever you might be up to on this Tuesday. Still to come this hour, new music from Tom Petty. Got the latest from Sam Fender and Olivia Dean. And here's Marvin Gaye on the Summit FM.

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Sort of. Tom Petty and the Heartbreakers right there. Parade of Loons off the Origins 1971-78 box set, which comes out November 6th. A collection of early, rare, and unreleased material. Mark Broussard before that with Home, and Marvin Gaye started things off with the classic I Heard It Through the Grapevine. Well, let's see what's coming up next hour as we get into the Tuesday workday. Got Lorena McKennitt for you, Semisonic and REM, new music from Jim James, Role Model, Amy Grant, and chance to win tickets to see Nico Case at EJ Thomas Hall on Saturday, November 7th. Those tickets are courtesy of TKS Productions, so be listening for the cue to call in and win. Wrapping up the 7 o'clock hour, Johnny and Robbie, the Goo Goo Dolls on the Summit FM.

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0: Akron, Canton, Youngstown weather at the Summit.
1: Mix of sun and clouds and windy today with a high near 85 degrees. Tonight, a few clouds and breezy, low around 64. Cloudy and breezy tomorrow with showers and thunderstorms, high near 75. In Athens today, sunny and breezy, high near 83. Tonight in Athens, clear skies, low around 64. And in Athens tomorrow, increasing clouds with a chance of showers and thunderstorms and a high near 82. With this look at your Summit FM forecast, I'm Andrew James.
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1: And it's time to get into the Tuesday workday. Got the new one from Jim James coming up for you, Semisonic and REM. And here's Lorena McKennett on the Summit FM.

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Music from Jim James of My Morning Jacket here on the Summit FM. Come Again off his album Wowed Out. Lorena McKennitt before that with The Mummer's Dance. Had Sam Fender and Olivia Dean in there with Rein Me In off the EP People Watching. And the Goo Goo Dolls started things off for us with Fallen Down. Andrew James getting you settled into the Tuesday workday. Got REM coming up for you. New music from Role Model and Amy Grant. And in the not-too-distant future, chance to win tickets to see Nico Case live in concert at E.J. Thomas Hall at the University of Akron. That show is going to be Saturday, November 7th. Tickets are courtesy of TKS Productions, so be listening for the cue to call in and win. Taking us back to 1996, here's Semisonic on the Summit FM.

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REM before that with Pop Song 89, and Semisonic started things off with If I Run. 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For registration and event details, ytownpeacerace.org. Andrew James with you. Got Royal Lotus on the way, Bob Marley, new one from Billy Strings, and your first chance of the day to win tickets to see Nico Case live in concert at E.J. Thomas Hall on Saturday, November 7th. Tickets are courtesy of TKS Productions, so get ready for the cue to call in and win. Got more new music for you now, this time from Amy Grant, off her first album in over 10 years called The Me That Remains. Name of this tune is Till We Get It Right. 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

0: Akron, Canton, Youngstown weather at the Summit.
1: Mix of sun and clouds and windy today with a high near 85 degrees. Tonight, a few clouds and breezy, low around 64. Cloudy and breezy tomorrow with showers and thunderstorms, high near 75. In Athens today, sunny and breezy, high near 83. Tonight in Athens, clear skies, low around 64. And in Athens tomorrow, increasing clouds with a chance of showers and thunderstorms and a high near 82. With this look at your Summit FM forecast, I'm Andrew James.
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1: 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You're going to hear from Los Lonely Boys and J.D. McPherson, recorded live in Studio C. But first, I need caller 4 at 330-761-3099. Caller 4 wins a pair of tickets to see Nico Case at E.J. Thomas Hall on Saturday, November 7th. That's caller 4 at 330-761-3099. For two tickets to see Nico Case at E.J. Thomas Hall as the music continues with Bob Marley on the Summit FM.

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This is the Summit FM. Billy Strings right there, the new one, Burn the Other End, off the album So Much for Goodbyes. Bob Marley before that with Simmer Down, had Royal Otis in the mix covering the Sophie Ellis Bextor hit Murder on the Dance Floor, and Amy Grant started things off for us with something brand new, Till We Get It Right, off her album The Me That Remains. 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Andrew James working along with you for a little while longer. Matt Anthony will be in at the top of the hour with more commercial-free music. In between now and then, new tracks from Bridget Calls Me Baby and Tame Impala. And here's Los Lonely Boys on the Summit FM.

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Bridget Calls Me Baby here on the Summit FM. I can take the sun out of the sky off the new one, Irreversible. Bridget Calls Me Baby on the road in support of that record. They will be at the Grog Shop this Saturday, the 17th, and we were hoping to have them in Studio C. Unfortunately, the logistics just didn't work out, so that won't be happening. So if you want to see them, you're going to have to go to the Grog Shop on Saturday. J.D. McPherson before that recorded live in Studio C June 1st, 2013. We heard Northside Gal and Los Lonely Boys started things off with Heaven. Well, it's time for me to slide on out for now. Got to make room for Matt Anthony coming your way next hour with more commercial-free music, including Coldplay, Mumford & Sons, and Jason Mraz. He's got new music for you from Johnny Blue Skies, Phoebe Bridgers, Billy Morrison, and more. So stick around. That's all coming your way next hour with Matt. In the 10 o'clock hour, you'll have your next chance to win tickets to see Nico Case live in concert at E.J. Thomas Hall. That show scheduled for Saturday, November 7th. Tickets are courtesy of TKS Productions, so be listening to Matt for that next cue to call in and win. Getting me out the door, Trey and the boys, Fish, off Joy, here's Backwards Down the Number Line on the Summit FM. Have a great Tuesday.

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0: Akron, Canton, Youngstown weather at the Summit.
1: Mix of sun and clouds and windy today with a high near 85 degrees. Tonight, a few clouds and breezy, low around 64. Cloudy and breezy tomorrow with showers and thunderstorms, high near 75. In Athens today, sunny and breezy, high near 83. Tonight in Athens, clear skies, low around 64. And in Athens tomorrow, increasing clouds with a chance of showers and thunderstorms and a high near 82. With this look at your Summit FM forecast, I'm Andrew James.
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From the terrific LP called Mutiny After Midnight, Johnny Blue Skies and the Dark Clouds there, and Don't Let Go. New music here on the Summit FM this morning for this Tuesday with Matt Anthony. Welcome aboard if you're just getting around to joining in, whether it's via the app, globally, wherever you might be, whether it is on the good old-fashioned radio, in the cube at work or in the car, wherever you might be going. Glad you're along for the ride. We have lots happening during this hour. We have the latest from Kings of Leon, new music from Scars on 45 as well, and the chance to win tickets to see Nico Case at EJ Thomas Hall on Saturday, November 7th, coming up courtesy of TKS Productions. In the meantime, it is Mumford & Sons and Chris Stapleton and here on The Summit.

is my final serenade. He is a gun and he is a blade. He is a picture that I saved for too long. He is

From Chicagoland, it's a joyous mix of Americana, blues, folk, soul, and rock and roll. All rolled up into the Empty Pocket. 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Thursday, October 22nd at the Blue Macaroon Theater in Doylestown. 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

That is Lost Boys from Phoebe Bridgers here on the Summit FM this morning. The latest from her Lost Weekend LP on the station where it's all about the music. 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Matt Anthony here. The only thing that can make autumn better, aside from music on the Summit, is your baseball team in the playoffs, right? Game 2, ALCS, Gardos, and the Tampa Bay Rays. Of course, the Buckeyes tangling with Indiana in Bloomington. That'll be a big game this weekend. But back to the music. New music from the Womack Sisters coming up a little later on in this hour. Right now, this is interesting. From the LP called Hollow, featuring a Billy Idol guitarist Billy Morrison and Dexter Holland from Offspring, getting together for new music. Never Gonna Change. You ready to rip it up? Here we go on the Summit.

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How great is it to hear new stuff from Scars on 45, Danny and Amy and Silhouettes. That is the song from their LP called We All Make Amends in the End. Silhouettes, new music on the Summit FM. 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Right now, let's go back to 1969 for the band and look out, Cleveland, on the Summit.

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That is new music discovery from Kings of Leon, their LP, which will be out on the 6th of November, called Oh My Beloved. That is new music, My Whole World, Kings of Leon, on the Summit, non-commercial, public radio for Akron, in my hometown of Canton, the Hall of Fame City at 91.3 FM, for all of the Mahoning Valley at 90.7 FM, and for Athens at 90.1 FM. Matt Anthony here, and of course, it's a busy, busy time for concerts in our area. We're very fortunate, yours truly, having lived in a variety of geographic locations and realizing that some of those locations weren't as fortunate as we are here in Northeast and Southeast Ohio to have access to a lot of venues, which means, you know, deciding on how we spend our currency and invest in our time, you know, to get to shows and whatnot, requires maybe a little bit of assistance. So the concert calendar at the Summit.fm can aid you in that quest to make sure your entertainment dollars and your entertainment time is chosen wisely, and we can help. 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Coming up next hour, a local music spotlight courtesy of new stuff from the Vindies. We'll hear the latest from Fontaine's DC. Still a chance during the show to win tickets to see Nico Case at EJ Thomas Hall, Saturday, November 7th, courtesy of TKS Productions. In the meantime, back to 2004 for John Fogerty now on the Summit.

0: Akron, Canton, Youngstown weather at the Summit.
1: Mix of sun and clouds and windy today with a high near 85 degrees. Tonight, a few clouds and breezy, low around 64. Cloudy and breezy tomorrow with showers and thunderstorms, high near 75. In Athens today, sunny and breezy, high near 83. Tonight in Athens, clear skies, low around 64. And in Athens tomorrow, increasing clouds with a chance of showers and thunderstorms and a high near 82. With this look at your Summit FM forecast, I'm Andrew James.
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for Ravenna this morning. Gary Calamar and Mark Mothersbaugh getting together for a new song called I Got an Idea here on The Summit, the station where it's all about the music. Otis getting us kicked off. Matt Anthony here. Let's roll on, shall we? Natalie Bergman right now from My Home Is Not in This World. This is Gunslinger on The Summit FM.

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was reading an interesting article in the Washington Post over the weekend, and they said, well, if you didn't know about Fontaine's D.C. before, you will with the release of this latest LP called Dopamine Chamber, recently released as of the last couple of weeks from Fontaine's D.C. 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For information and appointments, townhall2.com. 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It's cool to be able to take the Summit with you wherever you may be, right? Right now, the great song from Massive Attack called Teardrop, redone by Deep Sea Diver. Here it is on the Summit.

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Mick and the guys there from Sticky Fingers here on the Summit FM on this Tuesday morning, the station where it's all about the music and all about the winning. This time around, it will be caller four, you caller four, at 330-761-3099. Two tickets to see Nico Case at EJ Thomas Hall on Saturday, November 7th. Caller 4, 330-761-3099. Two tickets to check out Nico Case at EJ Thomas Hall as we roll on with the music. And we do that from the Flesh and Blood LP from Roxy Music. 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

for the Middle Branch Road area of Stark County, over there where it kind of leans into Plain Township. That's for you. Olivia Rodrigo, Robert Smith, getting together for What's Wrong With Me on the Summit FM, the radio station that is musically adventurous and community-focused. 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We have the latest coming up here in a moment from the Revivalists, but right now it's back to 2019 for Bon Iver on the Summit.

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The day after tomorrow, that's right, Music Box Supper Club, the Vindies. Are you going? 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We'll take a look at the forecast for the rest of Tuesday for all of our listening areas here in a few moments as I scoot aside, make room for Mr. Chad, who

will carry you through all the way into the summit lunch hour. I'll leave you, as promised, with the latest from the revivalists. This is Heartstop. You and I will hang out tomorrow, 9 o'clock Eastern, okay? We'll talk to you then.

0: Akron, Canton, Youngstown weather at the Summit.
1: For our Tuesday together, it'll be sunny and windy today, a high near 85 degrees. Tonight, breezy and gusty with increasing clouds, low around 64. Tomorrow, mostly cloudy with showers and thunderstorms likely up to early afternoon, a high near 75 degrees. Today in Athens, sunny and breezy with a high near 83. And tonight in Athens, clear skies, low around 64 degrees. With your latest Summit forecast, I'm Chad Miller.
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New music discovery on the Summit FM, The Strokes, and their latest called Lonely in the Future. That's off the new record titled Reality Awaits, another one from these guys out of New York City. Tom Petty kicked off the hour, The Last DJ, title track to that album with Tom Petty and the Heartbreakers in 2002. Hello and good morning. Wow, what a beautiful day out there today. It is just perfect outside. Hope you can get out and enjoy it if you can. We want to thank some members while we have a moment here. Sarah in Akron, she's a new member. Also, Linda out in Silver Lake. Great people that support this radio station. We appreciate all of those Summit members and ask that you consider becoming one. Do that now by visiting our website, thesummit.fm. I'm Chad Miller, by the way. Happy to be with you as we also have concert tickets to give away later. Upcoming, your chance to win tickets to see Nico Case at E.J. Thomas Hall in Akron. Coming up Saturday, November 7th, your chance to win happening courtesy of TKS Productions. Be listening for that. I'll also have a concert announcement coming at 1 o'clock later this afternoon. So much going on. Let's get back to music. Here's one from Vance Joy from about a year ago. Fascination in the Dark on the Summit FM.

0: It will be an unforgettable Friday night on the Boulevard. 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
1: She is fickle. She is fumbling. She doesn't know what to think.
0: You know Megan B., but this time she's bringing along a guy who's never actually played Akron before. Singer-songwriter Ellis Paul, making his Rubber City debut.
2: 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He looked and slowed down.
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Ellis Paul, and Megan B. Friday, October 23rd at the Rialto Theater. 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

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Stone Over Water, the new one from Death Cab, off the new record titled I Built You a Tower, a very powerful song that I think we can all relate to about going through a difficult patch in one's life. 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Music continues now with myself, Chad Miller, bringing you this one from former member of the Beastie Boys, Mike D. He is the first of the two surviving members of the Beastie Boys to release any solo output. And from the new album, Thank You, that he did just release here recently, Mike D on the new song, What We Got, on the Summit FM.

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This guy is very prolific and so talented, can pretty much conjure up a song out of nowhere, and a very highly anticipated tour now underway. Jesse Wells is going to be performing in concert this Sunday night at the Agora in Cleveland. 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Here's one from Melissa Etheridge way back in 2003 on the song Breathe, right here on the Summit FM.

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When only the classic won't do. When just the established artist isn't enough. When you require a jolt of something that isn't fashionable, familiar, or tried and true. When it's new music that's the necessity. We have the prescription. 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

It is the Summit FM. That is, of course, Jack White, new one called Neighbors Blues, from our guitar god of this era of rock and roll. The album Frozen Charlotte, released earlier this summer, with just killer track after killer track all over that album. And, you know, this tour that he's on recently rolled into Nashville over the weekend, and the encore for the second of the two nights there featured pretty much the entire Rack on Tours band that he also was part of, walking out and doing the encore themselves, playing Rack on Tours songs. First time they've performed live since 2019. You know, he's put out a couple solo records here the last 2 out of 3 years, and hopefully we can get another Rack on Tours album. Maybe this is a sign of things to come. Who knows? But as the uber Jack White fan that I am, I certainly hope so anyway. We have the Summit Lunch Hour coming up here very soon. Next hour, we'll hear tunes from the Heavy, Steve Lacy with his new one, a classic from U2, Grace Potter on the way, Red Wanting Blue, Brett Denon, all for the halfway part of the Tuesday workday for you, including another chance to win those concert tickets to see Nico Case live at EJ Thomas Hall, Saturday, November 7th. Your chance to win coming up courtesy of TKS Productions. That's on the way soon. First, though, got another one here from Noah Kahan off the expanded edition reissue of his latest album, The Great Divide. Here's Noah Kahan with Orbiter on the Summit FM.

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1: For our Tuesday together, it'll be sunny and windy today, a high near 85 degrees. Tonight, breezy and gusty with increasing clouds, low around 64. Tomorrow, mostly cloudy with showers and thunderstorms likely up to early afternoon, a high near 75 degrees. Today in Athens, sunny and breezy with a high near 83. And tonight in Athens, clear skies, low around 64 degrees. With your latest Summit forecast, I'm Chad Miller.
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Sometimes it might seem like it's almost too much. How do I find them? 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Luckily, we know of some music curators who are experts at finding new music, providing information about new music, and presenting new music. 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

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Powerful song. Brandon Flowers leaning into that Heartland rock vibe. Plans is the new one from Brandon Flowers off his second solo record titled Thrasher, released a couple months back, and really kind of being influenced by his dad and the music that his father had playing on in the background all the time when Brandon Flowers was a kid. Brett Denon before that, Make You Crazy to kick off the Summit Lunch Hour, and a reminder about, taking this radio station anywhere you go, wherever life takes you. 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

0: Revolt into style. It's an excavation process on par with discovering the great pyramids of the Incan ruins, the lost cord, the mysteries of Stonehenge, and whether or not Bigfoot drove a UFO.
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Oh, yeah. Rocking her way through the Summit Lunch Hour today. That's Grace Potter off the new album Trespasser with her new song Love Me Not. A hot one indeed, for sure. 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I'm Chad Miller. Happy to be with you on this Tuesday afternoon. Music now from not only a singer-songwriter, but also an actress. She is in the film Orion, starring in that film, and also on the soundtrack to the movie, Karen Ann, with her song Born to Be on the Summit FM.

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Still a powerful song that never fails to hit you right in the feels. U2 on the Summit Lunch Hour. That was One off the Octoon Baby CD, released in the fall of 1991. And I'm Chad Miller with your chance to win. Yes, we're doing it. We're making it happen. This is the time for you to call in and become a winner. Caller 4 at 330-761-3099 wins a pair of tickets to see Nico Case live at EJ Thomas Hall on Saturday, November 7th. Again, caller 4 at 330-761-3099 for two tickets to see Nico Case at EJ Thomas Hall. We'll continue now with music from the Pixies. 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
2: Let's talk about setting a goal. Listen, everyone has to work hard for something at one time or another. I call this the lonely work. You know, what we all have to do in our private life that no one sees. For example, as a musician, every minute standing on stage, all shining and prepared, there's at least a 2-to-1 ratio of practice and prep time to get there. It's a lot of work. Having something we're all working for helps us to look up and have an optimistic outlook, be more likely to care for ourselves physically, and persist with routines that improve our well-being. It helps us also have hope and optimism, which can also contribute to our resilience. Although your personal circumstances might be challenging, having a goal can orient you towards seeing the future more positively. Science shows that future-focused, practical actions can help us to overcome difficult situations and contribute to our overall well-being. I bet there's one thing you're looking forward to right now. Dust it off. Take another look. It's not too late. This has been another Mindful Wellness Whisper from your friends at The Summit FM.
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3: 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And I'm Chad Miller with Continuing Music Now. Man, this is a great live song here and a really cool cover, all rolled into one. Dave Matthews Band and a live take on the Sly and the Family Stone classic. Thank you on the Summit Lunch Hour.

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Winding down the Summit Lunch Hour today, a powerful song with, well, you might know someone like that being referred to in that song, someone who's stubborn and just needs some help. You know what I mean? Maybe a midlife crisis type of thing. Medium Build on the song Home Depot off the new record titled King of Having Fun. Medium Build is the project of Nick Carpenter from Out West. Great songwriter, great wordsmith and lyricist. Very good sense of humor while on stage as well. But yeah, that's a good one right there from him. Medium Build with Home Depot on the Summit Lunch Hour. And almost done with that. I'm Chad Miller with more to come as we get into the rest of this afternoon. Music next hour from Leon Bridges. That fun new song from Mega Sound. We'll do a classic from Dire Straits. Alabama Shakes with a terrific new one. Also Caitlin Smith. And as promised, don't forget, we'll do that Summit concert announcement to start the hour as well. So that'll be coming up just around the corner. We'll get out of the Summit

Lunch hour first with another slice of smart indie pop here from Remy Wolf. New album Mud, her third full length, is out now. Remy Wolf on the song Bottle here on the Summit Lunch Hour.

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1: For our Tuesday together, it'll be sunny and windy today, a high near 85 degrees. Tonight, breezy and gusty with increasing clouds, low around 64. Tomorrow, mostly cloudy with showers and thunderstorms likely up to early afternoon, a high near 75 degrees. Today in Athens, sunny and breezy with a high near 83. And tonight in Athens, clear skies, low around 64 degrees. With your latest Summit forecast, I'm Chad Miller.
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0: 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Another Summit concert announcement.
1: 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It is time for a concert announcement here at the Summit FM. Chad Miller with some breaking news for you. All right, here we go. 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Let's do one from Matchbox 20 now to start the hour, 3 a.m. on the Summit FM.

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Man, what a great example of new music discovery on the Summit FM. Wow, the War on Drugs back with that new single. Who's That is the latest from the band out of Philadelphia, which of course features Youngstown native and Summit member Anthony LaMarca on guitar. The War on Drugs, hopefully with more to come as we get towards the end of the year. It's been a long time since we've heard from them. 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I'm Chad Miller with music now from a young songwriter from Minneapolis, the Twin Cities area. She is based in Nashville now and basically is a professional songwriter, writing songs for other artists, but she's released some music of her own from her second album, Supernova, in 2019. 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

Oh man, let that one wash over you, right? That is the return of Alabama Shakes on the Summit. 91.3 FM Akron Canton, 90.7 FM Youngstown and Struthers, and in Athens as well at 90.1 FM. Alabama Shakes, in a song that I think we can all relate to now with a big event coming in the next 2 to 3 weeks. Alabama Shakes and their latest called I Feel Hope Coming. That's off the band's long-awaited third album titled I Must Be Dreaming. 11 years after their last. So glad to have Alabama Shakes back in our world of music. 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Thomas Hall. The Akron Symphony Orchestra returns with the Akron Symphony Chorus to perform one of Mozart's final pieces, Requiem, with choral director Christopher Albanese as solo tenor. For more information, tickets, and season schedule, akronsymphony.org. Back to music now. A longtime Canadian indie rock collective, Broken Social Scene, releasing their first album in a decade earlier this year. New one from these guys. This is Broken Social Scene and Only the Good I Keep on the Summit.

That song is way too much fun. Musically adventurous, community-focused, non-commercial public radio here at the Summit FM with the indie rock supergroup known as Megasound. They're from the Minneapolis-St. Paul area, and that song called Supersize off the band's self-titled debut record recently put out into the world. Megasound was just here for a very fun Studio C session for Summit members, bringing the energy and just a really, really fun one with that band here in Studio C just several weeks back. John Hiatt before that, back to 1993, the Perfectly Good Guitar CD. We heard the song Straight Outta Time. 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For registration and event details, whitetownpeacerace.org. Continuing with myself, Chad Miller here. Lots of great music to get to the rest of this afternoon. Let's do this one. I was recently on vacation and put this album on my turntable to listen to on vinyl while I was just chilling and decompressing and taking some time off. Well, this one was a great listen. I loved this album when it came out in 1999. The Play LP from Moby. This is Honey on the Summit FM.

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That almost dreamlike experience with the anticipation of dropping the needle on new vinyl, of unwrapping a fresh disc, or of hitting play on a new download. What could emerge from your speakers could be anything. As purveyors of new music, we know exactly how you feel. Let's experience together, again, right now, on The Summit.

Something, new album titled I Think I Had Something Once from Aubrey Bug, and the new song called Nosedive. Prior to that, we had The Cure from back in their peak era of the late 80s. We heard Love Song. I'm Chad Miller. I'm loving this music. I think you are as well. That's why you're here. Well, more of that coming next hour. We got tunes on the way from Kacey Musgraves with her latest, The Kinks. New one from Social Distortion. Tom Petty from back in the day, The Police. Next hour, coming soon, in fact, another chance also to win concert tickets to see Nico Case live at EJ Thomas Hall on Saturday, November 7th. Your chance to win coming up courtesy of TKS Productions. Be listening for that. As we continue now with another song off the Foreign Tongues LP the Rolling Stones released earlier this summer, and a familiar cover. Here's the Stones and their take on the Amy Winehouse song, You Know I'm No Good, on the Summit FM.

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1: For our Tuesday together, it'll be sunny and windy today, a high near 85 degrees. Tonight, breezy and gusty with increasing clouds, low around 64. Tomorrow, mostly cloudy with showers and thunderstorms likely up to early afternoon, a high near 75 degrees. Today in Athens, sunny and breezy with a high near 83. And tonight in Athens, clear skies, low around 64 degrees. With your latest Summit forecast, I'm Chad Miller.
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1: Moving right through this Tuesday afternoon. Beautiful day out there and continuing someone's beautiful day by making them a winner. Yeah, let's give away some concert tickets. Let's make that happen for someone. Caller 4 at 330-761-3099. Wins a pair of tickets to see Nico Case live at E.J. Thomas Hall Saturday, November 7th. Caller 4 right now, 330-761-3099 for two tickets to see Nico Case live at E.J. Thomas Hall. We'll continue now with music from The Police kicking off the hour. 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

Adele, The Beatles, and Elton John didn't come out of the womb with platinum albums. Stevie Wonder, Jay-Z, and U2 weren't born with Grammys. All of them, at some point, were new artists. We take great pride in doing a deep dive into finding new performers, both nationally and locally, and giving them exposure for you. Here's another one, now, on The Summit.

Musically adventurous, community-focused, non-commercial public radio here on the Summit FM. Man, that one kind of rips, right? That's Devin Gilfillian with new music, Black Dog Rabbit Hole, off the new album Time Will Tell, his third full-length, an album he refers to as his, quote, Nashville Soul, end quote, album. So that's sort of the direction and the vibe and the aesthetic that he's going with on that. We had The Police kicking off the hour with Next to You from the early days back in the late 70s for those fellas. I'm Chad Miller, reminding you about our weeknight lineup of programming tonight. More good stuff on the way starting at 7 p.m. with the Revolt into Style radio show hosted by Summit contributor Dave Swanson. An hour of garage rock and psych rock songs, some punk in there, some rockabilly. You never know what you're going to hear with Dave Swanson and the Revolt into Style radio show. 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At 9 p.m., it's replays of episodes of the ongoing History of New Music with Alan Cross. You can tune in for the documentary show that always is worth diving into. That all starts at 7 p.m. tonight, our weeknight lineup of programming here on The Summit. We'll do one now from the classic album Full Moon Fever from Tom Petty in 1989. 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

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They haven't been heard from in a while, and good to have them back. Social Distortion out of Southern California. New one from the band called Tonight. Social D back with new music. Their first album arriving earlier this year titled Born to Kill. First new album in 15 years. The unmistakable vocals and sound of Social Distortion here on the Summit. 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Chad here with you on a Tuesday afternoon, playing music now from hard rock band Dorothy. We got this one back in 2018, produced by Linda Perry, the album 28 Days in the Valley. Here's the band Dorothy with Flawless on the Summit FM.

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The Kinks on the Summit, back to the mid-1960s with Sunny Afternoon. Chad Miller here on a Tuesday afternoon with you, playing music from Sam Fender and Olivia Dean, the mega hit of the year in the UK. This is Rain Me In on the Summit FM.

A really nice song right there. Kacey Musgraves and her latest here on The Summit, 91.3 FM Akron Canton, 90.7 FM Youngstown in Western PA. Online as well, thesummit.fm. Mexico Honey is new from Kacey Musgraves off her new record titled Middle of Nowhere. And before that, Sam Fender with Olivia Dean on the song Rain Me In. 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
1: Well, that's Jay Jackson, live in Studio C here on the Summit FM, and a live in Studio C performance in front of Summit members from July 31st, 2017, performing her song Good Time Gone. She performed later that night at House of Blues in Cleveland, and continue with her music career. She's sort of taken a little bit of a break. If you follow her on social media like I do, she recently got married, actually, so congrats, Jay Jackson. We'll continue now with myself, Chad Miller, doing this one from the Mavericks, led by the late great Raul Malo. This song from a couple years ago, featuring Nicole Atkins, The Mavericks, and Live Close By on the Summit FM.

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0: Akron, Canton, Youngstown weather at the Summit.
1: Mostly sunny and warm today with highs near 82 degrees. A good chance of rain tonight and cooler overnight, 55, 69 on Wednesday and about 67 on Thursday. In Athens, about 83 for the afternoon and rain moving in. A low of 60, 81 tomorrow in Athens and 73 in showers on Thursday. With your Summit FM forecast, I'm Brad Savage.
0: 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Now, let's venture in. Now entering The Music Room with Brad's lifelong collection of CDs, vinyl, 45s, even 8-track tapes. He really does have an entire room devoted to music, and the stacks of CDs overflow all over the house, too. 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
1: Tomorrow in Cleveland, it's Dadi Freyer playing at Globe Iron in the Flats of Cleveland. Who the heck is Dadi Freyer? Well, he's an internet artist that my kids discovered a couple of years ago. He has some viral videos. He's from Iceland. He is a number one chart topper in Iceland. Now, we've been playing a new song of his.

We're going to go back to the one that reached number one in 24 and 25. There's a great video for this song. It was a huge song in Iceland. He has a following, but he's not known per se, especially in America. This tour is unique because for North America, he's only playing like six or seven cities, and Cleveland is one of them. That's way cool, because a lot of times when it's like, you know, a European artist and they're only doing seven or eight dates, it's like it's Detroit or it's Columbus or it's Toronto or it's Chicago. It's not necessarily a Cleveland stop. So this is cool. This song is so catchy. It's called Think About Things. This is by Dadi Freyr on the Summit. Bang.

That's Dadi Freyr on the Summit FM. That is a number one in Iceland, released in 24. He is coming through Cleveland at Globe Iron tomorrow night. And he has a new album out as well. Very limited U.S. touring. Dadi Freyr, you just heard Think About Things. If you liked that song, I recommend the music video. It is a funny and quirky and clever video. Coming up, ticket giveaway on Nico Case at about 3:30. We'll give away tickets for Nico Case at EJ Thomas Hall. And that show is coming up Saturday, November 7th. This is Counting Crows on the Summit.

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Ticket giveaway coming up on Nico Case at about 3:30. This is Alex Clare, a global smash that came out in 2011. Kind of got that electronic feel to this. Alex Clare with Too Close on the Summit.

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You just heard High Hopes 3000 by Role Model. Coming up, Nico Case and ticket giveaway coming to Akron's E.J. Thomas Hall on November 7th. This is In Excess on the Summit.

from Chicagoland. It's a joyous mix of Americana, blues, folk, soul, and rock and roll. All rolled up into The Empty Pockets. 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Chicago's The Empty Pockets with a special Summit performance the night before their new album drops the next day prior to their show in Cleveland. 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Thursday, October 22nd at the Blue Macaroon Theater in Doylestown. 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

0: to work. That's Nico Case on the Summit. That is Bad Luck. Nico Case is coming to Akron at E.J. Thomas Hall. And that is Saturday, November 7th. We're going to blast out some tickets right now for caller 4. Nico Case, E.J. Thomas Hall, Saturday, November 7th. Ticket giveaway courtesy of TKS Productions. 330-761-3099. 330-761-3099. Nico Case, ticket giveaway now on the Summit.
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0: On today's 330 show, Michael Weber show, the Suffragettes, Danny Elise out of Massillon, Ohio. We've got Benjamin Payne. We've got something from the archives from Alex Bevin. So much good Ohio music. It's 330 at 330. We'll begin with Flaco Torres. This is Flamenco on the Summit FM.
2: Keep dancing. Yeah. I love it, baby. I love it.

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2: 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I wanna know, I really wanna know. What you waiting for?

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Come on, come on. What a great one on 330 at 330. Coming up after 4 o'clock today, a new episode of Annie Agogo with Annie Lillis of the Surfrajets. She is the drummer of the instrumental surf band. They have just been touring across Europe and France, Spain, UK, and she does these audio clips from the road, Annie's touring experiences. So we will hear from Annie Agogo after 4 o'clock. The Surfrajets are two women from Akron and two women from Toronto. They do instrumental surf music. This is what they sound like. 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

0: That's Barry Carroll on the Summit. He's a Youngstown artist. You just heard In Another Place and Time. Barry Carroll on the Summit. The Suffragettes right before that with Spice Up Your Life. It is a Spice Girls instrumental cover tune. 330 at 330. An Ohio throwback now. Cleveland's Alex Bevin. This is Skinny.
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0: from Cleveland, Ohio, come to drink your women and chase your beer. Well, people, now you know my story and you're aware of my curse and how this decent model citizen was changed by lust and thirst. 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From Cleveland, Ohio, you go chasing down the women and drinking up the beer. Boom.
1: That's Alex Bevin. That's early 70s. That was a big song on the Buzzard back in the day. Skinny by Alex Bevin. 330 Proud on the Summit, our local show. That was Skinny by Alex Bevin, Barry Carroll with In Another Place and Time, and Spice Up Your Life from the Suffragettes. 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

That's BVD on the Summit FM. You just heard Queen of the Freaks. It's about 12 or 13 years ago. That's Eric Brook with Joe Vitale with Don Dixon. They just reunited for the first time in 12 years for a show a couple of weeks ago out at Wadsworth Celestia Theater. That was BVD, Queen of the Freaks, on the Summit and 330 at 3:30. This is Benjamin Payne. This one is called Sinner on the Summit.

0: recent release from Benjamin Payne, Sinner, on the Summit FM 330 at 330. It's local music on the Summit every weekday afternoon. We'll do another episode of the show tomorrow on the Summit.
1: Akron, Canton, Youngstown weather at the Summit.
0: Mostly sunny and warm today with highs near 82 degrees. A good chance of rain tonight and cooler overnight, 55, 69 on Wednesday and about 67 on Thursday. In Athens, about 83 for the afternoon and rain moving in. A low of 60, 81 tomorrow in Athens and 73 in showers on Thursday. With your Summit FM forecast, I'm Brad Savage.
1: 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WAPS Akron Canton, WAPS HD1 Akron, and WKTL Struthers Youngstown. Playing music spanning decades and definitions. A wide, eclectic, inclusive mix of a little bit of everything. We just love music. Multiple eras and genres. And sometimes left field surprises. Found this one in the archives, and it hasn't been heard in a while. Welcome to Sorry Not Sorry on the Summit.
0: All right, such a strange chart history on this 80s number from the archives today. One of the longest roads to number one. I present to you Billy Vera and the Beaters with At This Moment. It was first released in 1981. It was kind of a flopperoo. It was on a small label. It only reached number 79. Then, in 1985, enter Family Ties. Remember the sitcom Family Ties? It was used at a pivotal moment in an episode of Family Ties. Then it was re-released by Rhino Records in 1986. It took about 12 months, but a slow climb back to the top of the charts in January of 1987. It was not a big song, but the producers of Family Ties loved it. A lot of people loved this song. It got a second chance at the charts. It re-entered 5 years later and eventually reached number one.
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0: This is Billy Vera and the Beaters on the Summit for Sorry Not Sorry.

It was actually recorded live in concert in 1981. It was recorded live at the Roxy Theater of Hollywood, California, produced by Jeff Skunk Baxter of the Doobie Brothers. And it then showed up 4.5 years later on Family Ties, and another year and a half later, it reached number one. At This Moment by Billy Vera and the Beaters on the Summit for today's throwback on Sorry Not Sorry. I'm Brad Savage with Charles Bradley, Billy Idol, Fruition, and CCR straight ahead from Detroit. This is Tano Jones Revelry, and this is What About Me?

The latest by Weezer on the Summit. We Might As Well Be Strangers. That is featuring the band Wednesday as a new duet on the Summit. 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Here's Red Wanting Blue. Hey, they announced a New Year's Eve thing at Cleveland's House of Blues. And again, this year, it's back to the actual New Year's Eve, 12/31, that they're doing this concert to ring in 2027. In a few of the previous years, the New Year's bash has been like the Saturday before New Year's. But this year, they're going back to the night of New Year's Eve. It's Red Wanting Blue on the Summit FM.

That's Tame Impala on the Summit. That was the new one, Loser, which got a big push thanks to Spider-Man Brand New Day. Red, White, and Blue with White Snow. 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Charles Bradley, released in 2016. This is Changes. This is a Black Sabbath cover. 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

Cough Syrup, It's Young, the Giant, Charles Bradley, before that with Changes, which is a cover of Black Sabbath, and that Charles Bradley cover is also the theme song to the animated Netflix series Big Mouth. You're listening to The Summit FM. I'm Brad Savage, and we bring you now Billy Idol. In 1990, Vital Idol came out with the great album Charmed Life. This is

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1: She is fickle. She is fumbling. She doesn't know what to think.
0: You know Megan B., but this time she's bringing along a guy who's never actually played Akron before. Singer-songwriter Ellis Paul, making his Rubber City debut. 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

Ellis Paul and Megan B. Friday, October 23rd at the Rialto Theater. 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

Stephen Wilson Jr. on the summit. That was Hardwired. New album forthcoming in 27. In early December, Stephen Wilson Jr. will be performing in Pittsburgh, along with our buddy Cassius Culpepper opening the show. And we had Billy Idol with Cradle of Love on the Summit FM. 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Coming up, Annie Agogo with Annie Lillis from Akron. She is the drummer and she's touring like all the time with the Surfer Jets all over the world. We'll check in with Annie Agogo on the road in France in just a few minutes. Here's Fruition with I'm Not Afraid on the Summit.

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4: Hi, Summit listeners. As always, I am Annie Lillis, drummer of the instrumental surf rock band, the Surfrajets, and you are tuned into another dispatch from my life on tour on the Summit. We're getting pretty far flung here now. So to update you, we just wrapped the UK leg of this run last night in Nottingham, England, where we said goodbye to our new friends, the X-Ray Cat Trio from Leeds. They opened all 9 shows for us in England and Scotland, and they were such a delight to hang out with, but tour has a way of bringing folks together again and again, and I just have a feeling this won't be the last we see of those boys. I'm not worried. And now, we find ourselves across the English Channel in Calais, France, where we are resting and mercifully recovering for a couple of days after the whirlwind that was the gigs we just did in the UK.

on the road, but one I'm really going to remember fondly, you know? And it was a lovely introduction to France as well. So, inspired by our charming rainy day off, I chose this 1963 song by Major Lance. It's called Crying in the Rain, but rest assured, I'm not shedding any tears today. I just really like this song, and I hope you like it too. Take a listen, and I'll catch you on down the road, my friends.

super cool song from Major Lance, as selected by Akron's own Annie Lillis of the Surfrajets on Annie A Go-Go on the Summit. You can find all of those episodes at thesummit.fm on demand. Pretty cool, touring the world with the band. And like I said earlier, two of the women in that band are Akronites, and two of them are from Toronto. It's a very, very much an international excursion, and they've been on this big tour in the UK, France, and Spain, and so forth. This is the Summit FM, 5 o'clock ride home coming up. Jack Johnson and the Birds and Goose and local music by the Labra Brothers. 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

0: Akron, Canton, Youngstown weather at the Summit.
1: Mostly sunny and warm today with highs near 82 degrees. A good chance of rain tonight and cooler overnight, 55, 69 on Wednesday and about 67 on Thursday. In Athens, about 83 for the afternoon and rain moving in. A low of 60, 81 tomorrow in Athens and 73 in showers on Thursday. With your Summit FM forecast, I'm Brad Savage.
0: This is WAPS Akron Canton, WAPS HD1 Akron, and WKTL Struthers Youngstown. It's 5 p.m. Quitting time. And time for the quality rock ride home. Let's begin on the Summit.
1: All right, I know we're getting a little bit of a late start. It's okay. We've got Jack Johnson, we've got Matt Mason and the Birds, and new Fontaines DC on the way. Josh Ritter on the Summit.

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1: Exposing new artists, new releases, and new sounds. 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New music on the sun.

The Womack Sisters, new music on the Summit, If I Let You. They are the granddaughters of Sam Cooke, soul music legend. We had Josh Ritter with For Your Soul, and here's a song about sustainability. The three R's, you got to reduce, reuse, recycle. Jack Johnson on the Summit.

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That's Leon Bridges on the Summit. New music, Light the Way. New LP is Happiness Anytime. Sting, before that, it was Shape of My Heart. Sting comes to Akron November 1st and 2nd. And Jack Johnson with the three R's, the 5 o'clock ride home on the Summit. 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Love

0: Revolt into style. It's an excavation process on par with discovering the great pyramids of the Incan ruins, the lost cord, the mysteries of Stonehenge, and whether or not Bigfoot drove a UFO.
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It's Tuesday. 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Tonight with Lucky Pierre, Teenage Fan Club, Flamin' Groovies, and the Sonics, Lee Hazelwood, and more. And then stay tuned at 8 o'clock for Dave Swanson's Positively Soul Street, tonight with Dennis Coffey and the Scottalites, Marvin Gaye, Etta James, Edwin Starr, and more. The latest now by Fontaine's DC. This is Marianne on the Summit.

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Always learning, always building. This is The Summit.

That's Goose on the Summit. That's Good Times, End Times by Goose off the new album Big Modern. And Fontaine's DC, Marianne. I'm Brad Savage on the Summit FM with the Black Keys and new Foo Fighters off the new album Your Favorite Toy. Straight ahead, this is our 5 o'clock ride home. Looking forward to a big show in Wadsworth, November 14, Saturday, November 14, Los Lobos and the Labra Brothers. This is a recent release from the new Labra Brothers album. Here's One More Day on the Summit FM.

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We had John Butler Trio, Better Man, and we had the Labra Brothers, Youngstown Music from the Labra Brothers, playing November 14th with Los Lobos. We played One More Day. I'm Brad Savage on the Summit FM with the latest by the Foos, the Fighters of Foo, with Window off the new album, Your Favorite Toy, on the Summit.

0: Akron, Canton, Youngstown weather at the Summit.
1: Mostly sunny and warm today with highs near 82 degrees. A good chance of rain tonight and cooler overnight, 55, 69 on Wednesday and about 67 on Thursday. In Athens, about 83 for the afternoon and rain moving in. A low of 60, 81 tomorrow in Athens and 73 in showers on Thursday. With your Summit FM forecast, I'm Brad Savage.
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Nothing beats new. When the truck pulls up and drops it at your front door, fresh, shiny, and gleaming. Here's a delivery. So let's unwrap some new music right now on The Summit.

It's the Revivalists on the Summit. That was Hard Stop. Sheryl Crow, before that, Run Baby Run. It was her very first single of her very first album, Tuesday Night Music Club. And we had Foo Fighters' latest, Window. I'm Brad Savage on the Summit with Death Cab for Cutie, St. Paul and the Broken Bones, and Jesse Wells, all straight ahead. This is Late Night Thoughts. It's called Days Like This on the Summit.

0: 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Deep classics. 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

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That is a new one from the album that comes out in a month, Carnival de Luz. U2 on the Summit, Cool and the Gang before that. And we had Late Night Thoughts, Days Like This on the Summit FM, where it's all about the music. The Summit FM, Dave Swanson coming up with Revolt into Style at 7, our Tuesday night special. 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Thomas Hall. The Akron Symphony Orchestra returns with the Akron Symphony Chorus. They will perform one of Mozart's final pieces, Requiem, with choral director Christopher Albanese as solo tenor. For more information and for tickets and season schedule, akronsymphony.org. Well, here's Death Cab for Cutie. They're playing for about 100,000 people on Saturday in Columbus. They are opening for 21 Pilots out at the Horseshoe, the biggest U.S. show, the biggest hometown show in the history of 21 Pilots as a band. And Death Cab is opening. This is Stone Over Water on the Summit.

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Dave Swanson with Revolt into Style at 7. And then Dave Swanson's Positively Soul Street coming up at 8 o'clock. And the latest by Orville Peck, Too Little, Too Late on the Summit.

It's St. Paul and the Broken Bones on the Summit FM, and that was Proxy. And right before that, the latest by Orville Peck, Too Little Too Late. 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Here's Dr. John. This is Revolution. This came from his final studio album, Locked Down, in 2012, produced by Akron's Dan Auerbach. Dr. John on the Summit.

It's Bob Marley on the Summit FM with Stir It Up. This Sunday, the Summit presents Jesse Wells in Cleveland at the Agora. He's also got a show next week on Wednesday, midweek next week in Pittsburgh. Jesse Wells, Horses on the

Jim James on the Summit. That was Come Again. Solo album is called Wowed Out. He's from My Morning Jacket. We had Jesse Wells right before that. 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Here's Liam St. John, Send For Me on the Sun.

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That's Cardiac Arrest, the Summit FM. Dave Swanson coming up with Revolt into Style. First, from Dayton, new music by blues folk rocker Eric Girardi. This is Thorns and Roses. More Ohio music on the Summit.

0: That's Eric Girardi on the Summit. He's from Dayton area. More Buckeye State music. That was Thorns and Roses on the Summit FM. And up next, it's Dave Swanson with Revolt into Style on the Summit.
1: Akron, Canton, Youngstown weather at the Summit.
0: Partly cloudy tonight, a chance of some late night showers, a low of 55, and cooler tomorrow, 69 and cloudy, Thursday about 67. In Athens tonight, some late night showers moving in with a low of 63, still about 81 on Wednesday, and then 73 on Thursday. With your Summit FM forecast, I'm Brad Savage.
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6: Tonight we bring you the exciting rock and roll classics of today. This is the music of the hour, the music with a feel. We're talking, there's never been anything like it. The now sound, the no wave. You'll be hearing jazz, swing, country, religious hymns, thrilled to polka party. There's Dixie, Viennese waltzes, tunes for tots, get down with romantic moods. And hey, rock and roll.
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a well-known record for anyone who listened to Cleveland radio back in 1980. That was Cleveland group Rapscallion and a single they had out at the time called Anytime. A hit that never was. Before that, Gentleman Jesse from 2006 and their debut single, I Don't Want to Know Where You've Been Tonight, which last year ended up on a compilation album of a bunch of their earlier material. Crabby Appleton before that, a number 36 hit from 1970 and the classic Go Back. Began the show this evening with 2020, power pop classic from 1979, a pinnacle year for that style. And that was from their first album, and that was a song called Sherry. Good evening, one and all. You are tuned into Revolt Into Style here on the Summit FM. Dave Swanson, your host for the show, each and every Tuesday evening from 7 to 8 p.m. Spinning all sorts of goodness for you. 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

0: And that's a band I know very little about. That's from an EP from 2021. The band is Old Town Crier and a song called I Might Get Lost. Before that, The Flamin' Groovies, a band I know very, very much about. And that's from their Now album, 1978, Sire Records. We heard Don't Put Me On, and they will be what is left of them. They will be in town on Wednesday, October 28th, over at the Beachland Ballroom, along with the Corettes. The Mothers of Invention before that, from the 60th anniversary edition of Freak Out. And that was from the mono version of that album. The song was I Ain't Got No Heart. New release from a group called The Daisy Chain before that. Song was Tuesday Forever from the newly released album Those Effin' Mod Bastards. Began that set with The Subway Sect, Ambition. 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
0: Welcome back to the show. Right now, the one, the only, the legend, Mr. Lee Hazelwood, from 1969, Cowboy in Sweden album. The album, and this was a single, only released in Sweden at the time. It's a long story. This song was later covered by a reunited Walker Brothers in the mid-70s. This is No Regrets.

one of the most fabulous bands ever to stumble out of Cleveland, Ohio. That was Lucky Pierre and the B-side of their 1981 single, a song called Once a Child. Before that, the Jesus and Mary Chain from their sort of forgotten 1994 album, Stoned and Dethroned. The song was Come On. Three Dog Night before that, from 1971, the album Harmony, and a song called My Impersonal Life. Started that set out with Lee Hazelwood and No Regrets. Got a few more songs for you on this evening's Revolt into Style. What better way to start it out than with The Kinks?

Brand new music right there from Teenage Fan Club. Album just out last week. The album is called Dare Not to Dream, and that was a song called There Was You.